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0: Es tendencia. Es 40.
3: Staying in the shade, it's getting way too hot. Kill the fireworks, can someone make it stop?

It's all so pointless, ah, but it's not though, is it? It's really real, and when you feel it, you can really feel it. 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

0: Los 40.
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2: I just told P this really nigga's worst nightmare, man. They don't wanna see little baby with the Barbie.